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1: I love that song, man, because I have a mechanic shirt that I got at the Goodwill with the name on the patch is Gary. My name is not Gary. My name is actually David, but I thought that it was a cool shirt to buy, and I never thought anything of the name Gary on there till I heard that song. I'm not wearing my Gary shirt now. I wish I was, though.
0: That's awesome, man. Hold on to that Gary mechanic shirt. That's sweet. Somewhere listening right now is a mechanic named Gary putting his work clothes on eBay.
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passenger seat, knowing that he couldn't have the toy till his nuggets were gone. A green traffic light turned straight to red. I hit my brakes and mumbled under my breath. His fries went a-flying and his orange drink covered his lap.

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1: I'm currently obsessed with that show on Netflix, Worst Neighbor Ever. Have you ever had a bad neighbor experience? Did they ever do something crazy? Maybe end up getting you in trouble? Were the police involved? We'd love to hear your terrible neighbor stories, and we'll get to them Tuesday morning right here on The Wolf.

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0: That's Jacob Hackworth with What Took You So Long on the Third Shift. A guy who's new to the charts, but has been doing country music for a while now. He's a big-time songwriter. Now, he used to work on the railroad, and while he was, you know, isolated in hotel rooms, he, you know, took the time to focus on his music. While he sang in high school, he actually didn't start playing guitar until he worked on the railroad. And while he was doing that, he was writing songs for people like Tucker Wetmore. Wrote the song Wine Into Whiskey and Wind Up Missing You. You know that one? And Bailey Zimmerman's hit Rockin' a Hard Place. I mean, that one spent 6 weeks at the top of the charts, and it helped to completely launch Bailey Zimmerman's career. Jacob Hackworth, new name, but not new to country for sure.
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What are the things that you're looking for when you're patting your pockets on your way out the door? For me, it's phone, keys, wallet, lunch, coffee. Those are the five things that I have to have. 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It's our new one on the third shift.

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0: Which United States city is the friendliest according to World Cup fans? That's Gareth with 1,000 lifetimes on the third shift. I'm Brett Allen. Recently, we've had a lot of people visit the United States for the very first time, and it feels like they absolutely love it. They're wanting to bring back a bunch of stuff to their countries. Whether it comes to, ranch, they're trying to export ranch like crazy. And according to a new report, the friendliest cities that the World Cup fans have visited, number 5 was Atlanta. Number 4, Seattle. Number 3, Philadelphia. Number 2 was Boston. And probably the biggest shocker, because they're normally known for being rude and it just doesn't really match what most people think, is New York. The friendliest city. They said that that strangers were buying them meals and drinks, and people were welcoming. Police were welcoming. Public transportation was easier than expected. So well done, New York City.
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1: I'm currently obsessed with that show on Netflix, Worst Neighbor Ever. Have you ever had a bad neighbor experience? Did they ever do something crazy? Maybe end up getting you in trouble? Were the police involved? We'd love to hear your terrible neighbor stories, and we'll get to them Tuesday morning right here on The Wolf.

what country stars did before they became country stars. Zach John King had an incredibly rewarding day job. He was a behavioral therapist in Athens, Georgia, working with children on the autism spectrum.

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1: Coming up on Tuesday, be listening for the performances in our weekly singing slash acting competition we call Top 2 Tuesday. We'll perform, you vote, and maybe win Jason Aldean tickets for the show out of Bethel Woods. Don't miss it. 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

If you're ready for more new country from Riley Green, he's got a brand new album coming out. It's September 18th, the release date on that, the week before Kenny Chesney comes out with his new one. Riley's new album going to be called That's Just Me. It's his new one. Here's Think As You Drunk, as we stay up all night on the 30.

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0: We're the Wolf, and we've got your chance to win tickets to some of this summer's hottest country shows. 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Darius Rucker at the Hartford Healthcare Amphitheater July 17th. Billy Currington and Kip Moore at the Hartford Healthcare Amphitheater July 25th. Don't miss Riley Green at the Meadows Music Theater August 14th. Thomas Rhett will be at Bethel Woods August 14th. And the Turnpike Troubadours are coming to Bethel Woods on August 15th. And August 29th, it's the Outlaw Music Festival at Bethel Woods. 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And Jason Aldean will be at the Meadow Music Theater in Hartford on September 12th. And check out how you could win Hall Pass Cash. 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
1: I'm currently obsessed with that show on Netflix, Worst Neighbor Ever. Have you ever had a bad neighbor experience? Did they ever do something crazy? Maybe end up getting you in trouble? Were the police involved? We'd love to hear your terrible neighbor stories, and we'll get to them Tuesday morning right here on The Wolf.

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1: It's a summer run to Dunkin', and we're out every Wednesday morning at a different Dunkin',
0: where you can stop in and see us in person and sign up to win concert tickets.
1: Plus, you can try some of the fantastic things Dunkin' is known for, including their Daydream Refreshers, the Dunkin' Zero Energy Drinks, and they've got the $6 meal deal going on.
0: And don't forget about their new shaken espresso drinks and, of course, their donuts.
1: The summer edition of the Coffee and Country Tour lands at the Dunkin' at 325 Route 100 in Somers.
0: That's the one in the Somers Town Center.
1: It's the fifth and final stop on the tour, and we want to go out with a bang.
0: So stop by and see us at the Dunkin' on Route 100 in Somers on Wednesday with The Wolf.
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1: Oh.

0: Waking Up with CJ and Jess show. Little Big Town getting us started. Their version of the Star Spangled Banner. It's our salute to America, our thank you to the men and women serving in our military, keeping us safe at home and abroad, and a thank you to our Hudson Valley and Greater Danbury area veterans. Thank you for your service. Now we can officially get a Tuesday morning underway. CJ, good morning. What's it mean when your right palm is itchy?
1: I feel like it might mean you're gonna find money.
0: Money?
1: Yeah.
0: Like money you hand out, right?
1: Or lose money.
0: It's either the one hand means you get money, the other one means you meet someone.
1: Okay, so which one are you leaning towards?
0: I think because you shake with your right hand,
1: it
0: right?
1: would mean meet someone.
0: Yeah.
1: Yeah.
0: Look at how red my palm is.
1: Look at that.
0: I mean, it looks bugging like, me. Like, that's weird.
1: Is it a burn?
0: No, I didn't burn it. Mm. Anyways, that's how I'm starting my morning.
1: All right, good.
0: Itchy palms.
1: Well, you know, WebMD that bad boy.
0: Never.
1: Yeah.
0: I'll go to the casino before I do that.
1: Do not make the mistake of looking up any ailment online.
0: Absolutely not.
1: We officially start up a Tuesday. We got your first chance to win early morning brain stimulator. Coming up about 10 minutes. Chance to win your way in. They're doing the Connecticut Country Music Fest at North Haven Fairgrounds. It's coming up on Saturday, August 1st. And you and a guest can be there free if you can answer this morning's question, which we'll have for you at about 6:15. Stand by to win as we start up a Tuesday. You're on the Wolf.
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0: waking up with CJ and Jess show. That guy, Jason Aldean, going to be out at Bethel Woods coming up a little bit later on this month.
1: July 18th.
0: 11 days away.
1: A Saturday night show. Yeah.
0: You and a guest can be at that show free. This morning, we've got tickets on a Top 2 Tuesday where we're going to celebrate a very special day in the bar-loving place we call America.
1: I love to hear that.
0: All right, tickets to see Jason Aldean coming up about 6:45 this morning on a Top 2 Tuesday.

0: the Waking Up with CJ and Jess show. Tuesday morning, getting you thinking and winning with your early morning brain stimulator. And up for grabs this morning, we got a pair of tickets for you for the Connecticut Country Music Fest, which is going to be at North Haven Fairgrounds coming up on August 1st. And you could be there for free. You just got to answer this question correctly.
1: Right.
0: More than half of those surveyed have done this at least once at work. The first hint, thoughtful.
1: Yes, I feel like if you do this at work, your coworkers will be very appreciative.
0: Mm-hmm. We've had the opportunity to do this.
1: Yeah, the last 4 weeks.
0: The last 4 weeks.
1: 4 or 5 weeks.
0: We have not.
1: Yes, we have not.
0: Oops.
1: You know.
0: Would it really?
1: Yeah, I feel like it would go, I don't want to say deaf ears.
0: Right.
1: But I feel like it would not be appreciated. If we were to do this, say, at another place of business.
0: Yes. It would make no sense.
1: Right. I feel like here it's just not enough.
0: It's not.
1: Right?
0: We got to go. Yeah. Yeah.
1: And I feel like depending on where you work, it could be expensive to do this.
0: That is true.
1: Right?
0: They are like, more expensive.
1: You don't want to leave anyone out.
0: Yeah.
1: Hopefully we haven't confused you.
0: I don't think so. I think these are good hints.
1: That is this morning's early morning brain stimulator. And if you do have a guess, you call us now at 845-454-9770. Give us your best guess. If it's right, you win.
0: Awesome.
1: If it's wrong, we are not going to just dismiss you. We'll give you a couple of other clues and then give you a second guess.
0: We live by the motto, teamwork makes the dream work.
1: Phone lines are open now. We'll get some of your guesses coming up next.
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0: Cloudy today with showers and a high near 70, then mostly cloudy tonight with a low of 59, and sunny on Wednesday with a high around 83. 63 right now in Poughkeepsie, 61 in Patterson. 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

0: 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I'm working on the Wolf Giddy Up, and Luke Bryan getting closer to 50. I believe he turns 50 later on this month.
1: Wow.
0: The big 5-0. He does have a birthday party celebration planned. He also has planned who he's not inviting, and it's one specific person.
1: Oh, I think I know who it is.
0: We will get more into it in the Giddy Up coming up around 8:30 on the Wolf. What?

0: Jess Show. Tuesday morning, we got your first chance to win with the early morning brain stimulator. All you got to do is answer this question correctly. More than half of those surveyed have done this at least once at work. The first hint is thoughtful.
1: Yes, and I feel like if you work in a medium-sized place of business, I think this is a nice thing to do for your coworkers.
0: But it could get expensive.
1: It really could.
0: If you get the answer correct this morning, we're going to hook you up with a pair of tickets to go to the Connecticut Country Music Fest over there at North Haven Fairgrounds coming up on August 1st.
1: Now, it's hosted by former American Idol winner Taylor Hicks.
0: Yeah.
1: Which is exciting. Plus, there'll be some up-and-coming country artists, including Annie Bosco and more. If you're interested in going, all you gotta do is answer the question, all right? Give us your best guess at 845-454-9770. Let's grab some guesses here. Good morning. Who's this?
2: Doug from New Milford.
1: Hey, Doug, how are you this morning?
2: Wet.
1: Wet? Yep. Mm-hmm. It's been quite the rainy couple days. Looks like it's gonna end, though.
0: Yeah.
1: Hopefully today, and then tomorrow's gonna be back to gorgeous.
2: Well, I hope so, because, I mean, the heat was just horrible, and now it's raining.
1: Yeah.
2: It's just, yeah.
1: So one extreme to the other, Doug. You heard the early morning brain stimulator, right?
2: I did.
1: All right, so more than half of those surveyed have done this at least once at work. Your first clue's thoughtful. Doug, what's your guess?
2: Buy donuts.
1: Buy donuts! You're winning, yeah! My friend. There you go.
0: Dougie Donuts.
2: I did that last week. I brought in a bunch of donuts.
1: See?
0: That's nice.
1: You're a good coworker, mm-hmm. man. And did your coworkers appreciate it?
2: Yep. They all yelled at me.
1: Yeah.
2: Told me never to do it again because they were getting, you know, extra large on them.
1: Someone's watching their waistline. As far as I'm concerned, like, bring in donuts every day and I will eat at least one.
0: I mean, people trying to get their summer bodies,
1: yeah.
0: But like, one of the best donut places I've ever been to is it's called the Stony Pony, and it's in Delaware. It's right by the beach.
1: That's a good place for it.
0: Oh my God.
1: Yeah. My favorite place is Dunkin', which will be at the one in Somers tomorrow morning, 6 a.m. to 10 a.m. for the Coffee and Country Tour.
0: We've been indulging in donuts.
1: Yes, we have. Thank you to Bill over at the Putnam County Dunkin'. But Doug, you're a winner, my friend. Hang on 1 second. We're going to grab your info, okay?
2: Thank you.
1: Appreciate it. As far as the Coffee and Country Tour goes, tomorrow is the final stop for the summer.
0: The fifth and final tour stop.
1: Now, we're going to be at the Somers Town Center from 6 a.m. to 10 a.m. A chance for you to win all kinds of prizes, concert tickets. Bill and the team at Dunkin' have handed out so much swag over the last 4 weeks, I can only imagine what they're going to be bringing tomorrow.
0: The Dunkin' Tumblers have been a hot commodity.
1: Yeah, so be listening tomorrow to win. As far as the Coffee and Country Tour goes, we'll pause it after tomorrow.
0: Mm-hmm.
1: And it looks like we're lining up some new locations sooner than later.
0: Yeah, the future looks bright.
1: Details are forthcoming here on The Wolf.
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0: to get to know you, everything about you makes me want you, know what you're doing, baby, don't you,
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0: Well, good morning. It is the Waking Up with CJ and Jess show, 6:43. 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
1: Sure is.
0: Our weekly singing slash acting competition is live every Tuesday morning and every week. Not only do we perform for your votes, but every single person that votes usually goes in the running to win a great prize.
1: Yes.
0: And today will be no different. We've got concert tickets.
1: We've got really good concert tickets. Jason Aldean at Bethel Woods coming up Saturday night, July 18th.
0: Now, if you'd like to go to that show free, all you have to do is vote as to who you think should be wearing the Top 2 Tuesday crown for the week.
1: Mm-hmm.
0: Jess is the reigning and defending champion.
1: I am.
0: Our theme today, as you put your crown on the line, today is National Dive Bar Day.
1: What a great day. What a great day to celebrate.
0: I feel like we all have at least one memory of stepping into a dive bar that we will never, ever forget.
1: Mm-hmm.
0: Mine was called Seely's.
1: Seely's?
0: Yeah, it was in Hensonville.
1: Okay.
0: Way back in the day. And yeah, it was quite the place.
1: I went into this dive bar in the middle of Cincinnati, and they were so welcoming, and they had the best popcorn.
0: Sounds like the beginning of a Dateline episode.
1: Honestly,
0: I walked into the dive bar in Cincinnati.
1: We didn't even plan on going there. They opened the door. They said, "Come on in, honey." And I said, "Okay.
0: All right."
1: That's how easy it is.
0: 25 cent drafts. Bring them up. So we're celebrating, and we're going to do that with one of the absolute best bar songs of all time.
1: Oh, yeah.
0: Toby Keith's I Love This Bar.
1: Classic.
0: We're going to attempt to sing at least a small portion of this song. Here's the part we're gonna sing.
2: I love this bar.
0: Yeah.
2: It's my kind of place.
0: And once we're done performing, that's when we'll turn it over to you fine folks, and you can either call in your vote at 845-454-9770, or you can text in through the Wolf Country app.
1: All right.
0: Jess, are you ready as the reigning and defending Top 2 Tuesday champion?
1: You know what? Let's do it.
0: And away we go.

0: puts a big smile on my face.
1: Well done.
2: Thank you.
1: All right, Toby Jr.
2: Oh, but TJ. CJ and TJ.
1: Hey, yo.
2: Are you ready, CJ?
3: Yeah, I'm going to try this.
2: All right, hit the stage, CJ.
3: I love this bar.

0: That end note. Yeah. Fantastic. Every performance.
1: It's awful.
0: It's so good.
1: So bad. So there are the performances. The sooner you vote, the sooner this can all come to a close.
0: Please vote.
1: Get those votes in now, because we'd love to hook you up with Jason Aldean tickets.
0: I really would.
1: 845-454-9770. 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Who will wear the Top 2 Tuesday crown? It's up to you here on The Wolf.
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2: 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Central Hudson is continuing to work to restore service to customers left without power following severe storms. As of the latest update, more than 17,000 people are still waiting for their lights to turn back on. That's down from a peak of roughly 50,000. The harder hit areas were in Dutchess County, where power should be restored by 10 p.m. tonight. Residents in Ulster County should have their power back by late afternoon. A Germantown man is arrested after driving the wrong way on Interstate 84. Dutchess County 911 notified state police about a vehicle traveling eastbound in the westbound lanes of the highway near East Fishkill. That vehicle was later spotted in the town of Southeast, and troopers had to use tire deflation devices to stop it. The driver, 41-year-old Edward Nevado, was taken into custody and had a blood alcohol content more than twice the legal limit. He's facing multiple charges, including DWI and reckless endangerment. And Uber is rolling out stricter background checks and restrictions for drivers. I feel like they probably should have started with that. Among the changes, Uber is expanding the list of criminal offenses that permanently disqualify someone from being a driver in the U.S. The company will no longer allow people with prior convictions for violent felonies, sexual crimes, stalking, or strangulation to be drivers. Why didn't they have that in the rule book in the first place?
3: Yeah, I feel like this is a no-brainer.
2: Uber said it had already stopped over 3 million people from joining or remaining on the platform since 2017. The Yankees and Mets won. U.S. soccer lost to Belgium last night. Now they are officially out of the World Cup. They're kicked out. They don't play at all.
3: World Cup's over. Yeah, they are just done. They donezo. At least they don't have to travel far to get home.
2: That's true.
3: I mean, it stinks. It really does. Ouch. It felt like we picked the worst possible time to have a bad game, and unfortunately, you know, this is what happens. Yeah. So we'll see in 4 years.
2: You can get more on these stories through the Wolf Country app.
3: All right, Jess, thank you. Let's grab a quick look at traffic.
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5: 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Not too bad of a trip. Inbound at the Mid-Hudson Bridge, 9 and 9 WOK. 84 is in pretty good shape. Looks like we do have a breakdown. 84 eastbound in Fishkill at exit 44. That's off to the shoulder, though. Debris closure still as you make your way Route 55 both directions near East Knoxon Road in LaGrange. No major problems into Danbury on 84. Super 7's okay. 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
2: Cloudy today with showers and a high near 70. Then mostly cloudy tonight with a low of 59. And sunny on Wednesday with a high around 83. 62 right now in Middletown, 62 in Pauling. 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And it is a Top 2 Tuesday. It's National Dive Bar Day, and we're celebrating with a performance of Toby Keith's I Love This Bar.
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one for new country in the Hudson Valley and Danbury. 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

0: Well, good morning. It is the Waking Up with CJ and Jess show at 7:02. We are less than a day away from the fifth and final stop on the summer run to Dunkin', our coffee and country tour.
1: I'm sad that it's over, but I can't wait for tomorrow.
0: Yeah, tomorrow's going to be a good one. If you're going to be in the area, we'll be at the Dunkin' at 325 Route 100 in Somers. That's the Somers Town Center in Somers, New York. We'll be there from 6 a.m. to 10 a.m. tomorrow morning, giving you a chance to win all kinds of great prizes in person and on the air.
1: Yeah, so make sure you download and install the Wolf Country app and have it ready for tomorrow.
0: Yeah, it's going to be a big day. Our fifth and final stop as we get ready to invade Somers for the first time ever.
1: Oh, our first time in Somers this trip.
0: Can't wait.

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1: Yes, and I feel like there are a couple of songs that no matter where the bar is located, you walk in, you order your beverages, and within 15 to 20 minutes, you're guaranteed to hear one song. And the song is I Love This Bar by Toby Keith.
0: Toby Keith really knew what he was doing when he wrote that song.
1: So that's the song we're actually singing this morning for your votes in the Top 2 Tuesday. And to make it all worth your while, if you do vote today, we're going to put you in the running to go see Jason Aldean at Bethel Woods on Saturday, July the 18th.
0: That is going to be an incredible show.
1: It is, and you could be there free, which will make it even better. So if you haven't heard the performances yet, Jess took the stage first as the reigning and defending champion.

0: puts a big smile on my face.
1: Big smiles on your face. I love it.
0: Huge at a dive bar.
1: Well done.
0: Then CJ hit the stage with his performance.

0: Excellent performance.
1: 845-454-9770. Oh, good morning. Who's this?
2: Leanne from Montgomery, New York.
1: Hi, Leanne. How are you this morning?
2: I'm fabulous. Just driving to work.
1: Good to hear. Now, Leanne, you heard our top two Tuesday performances, right?
2: Yeah. Oh, yeah. Oh, I heard them.
1: All right. Who would you like to vote for?
2: At first, I was going with Jess, but then the deep voice threw me, so I'm going with CJ.
1: All right. The deep voice.
0: I tried at the beginning, and right. then I stopped.
1: Yeah, it got weird.
0: It got really weird.
2: I'm sorry, Jess.
0: Don't be sorry, Leanne. Your vote is all that matters.
1: Yes.
0: All
1: right, Leanne. Hang on 1 second.
2: All right.
1: We'll grab your phone number. The deep voice.
0: The deep voice. I tried. Good morning, The Wolf. No. Who's this?
3: This is Anne Marie, and I'm calling from Lake Huntington, New York.
0: Anne Marie, who are you voting for Top 2 Tuesday?
3: I'm voting for you, Jess. You were just fabulous.
0: Oh, my goodness. Thank you so much.
1: A lot of fabulouses being dropped
0: yes.
1: this morning. We appreciate you calling in. You hang out 1 second, okay?
3: Okay.
1: All right. Thank you, Anne Marie. If you'd like to vote through the Wolf Country app, you can do that as well.
0: Andy in Montgomery said, I got to go with CJ today, but you guys are both winners.
1: Aww.
0: Aaron in Wappingers Falls says, my vote is for Jess today. Thank you both for the entertainment.
1: Maggie in Montgomery, you always make my days better, guys. I got to go with Jess. So sorry, CJ. Maybe next time. Sarah in Livingston Manor's going with Jess. And Neek in Accord, love me some Jason Aldean. I got to go with Jess today.
0: Okay.
1: Nikki in Woodburn, CJ's got my vote today.
0: Jess in Pleasant Valley. CJ, I love this bar.
1: 845-454-9770. You decide who wears the Top 2 Tuesday crown. And your vote could send you to see Jason Aldean. We'll wrap it up next here on The Wolf.
4: 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Don't miss Riley Green at the Meadows Music Theater August 14th. Thomas Rhett will be at Bethel Woods August 14th. And the Turnpike Troubadours are coming to Bethel Woods on August 15th. And August 29th, it's the Outlaw Music Festival at Bethel Woods. 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And Jason Aldean will be at the Meadow Music Theater in Hartford on September 12th. 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
0: Cloudy today with a chance of showers and a high near 70. Mostly cloudy tonight with a low of 59. Then sunny on Wednesday with a high of 83. 61 right now in Kerhonkson, 62 in Brewster. 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
1: They're asking to be one person that has us turned on right now that is interested in winning $220 in free money.
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0: That's true. 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
1: And we'll do our best to keep it easy for you this morning. 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
0: Right.
1: So if you call in and win the money, we're going to obviously go crazy for you.
0: Yep, celebrate.
1: But if you don't win, that's the only way we can keep adding money to the jackpot. 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

0: Show in the middle of a top two Tuesday. Lots of votes coming in through the Wolf Country app. Linda out in Highland just texted in and said, my vote goes to Jess today. Ken out in Brewster said, CJ this week, give the crown back, Jess.
1: Oh, please, please, your lips to right God's here. Ears,
0: Look
1: Kenny.
0: At this beaut.
1: If you missed our performances, it is our weekly singing slash acting competition, and it's National Dive Bar Day.
0: What a fabulous holiday.
1: Toby Keith's I Love This Bar, the song we attempted to perform. Jess went first.

0: puts a big smile on my face.
1: Was that performance vote worthy?
0: Or was CJ's performance?
1: I love this bar.

0: The biggest smile.
1: Smile in ear to ear. Get those votes in. We are going to pick our Jason Aldean ticket winner. Who's this?
2: Redneck here.
1: What's up, buddy? How you doing?
2: I'm doing, you know, just got power back last night.
1: Oh, goodness. Mm. How long did you go without?
2: Since Saturday, 6:30.
1: Yeah.
0: Wow.
1: I had it bad. I went a full day. You went 2 days. That's awful.
2: Yeah, well, it is what it is.
1: Glad it's back.
2: But anyway.
1: You did hear our performances, right?
2: Absolutely. CJ, I give you a lot of credit, but I didn't give it for Jeff.
0: Thanks, Redneck.
1: You know what? I'll take the credit and Jess will take the vote.
0: I love it.
1: Thank you. That's a good way. Good way to do it.
2: All right,
1: man. Hang on a second. We'll grab your phone number.
0: Good morning, The Wolf. Who's this?
3: Yes, talking to me now.
0: Yep.
3: Mike, I'm Kingston.
0: Who are you voting for a top two Tuesday?
3: Voting for Jess.
0: Thanks, Mike.
1: All right, Mike. Well done, my friend. Hang on a second. All right, we got to wrap this up here. Who's this and where are you calling us from?
4: Good morning.
1: Hi there. Who's this and
4: wasn't sure. This is Smiley from LaGrange.
1: Appreciate you calling in this morning. Who would you like to vote for today?
4: Well, I'm always rooting for the underdog, and you had a little bit of twang in your voice, so I'm rooting for you.
1: All right. Well, listen, you know what? I am the definition of underdog every week in this dumb competition we do every damn week.
0: Oh my goodness.
1: All right, so the Wolf Country app is exploded.
0: Elizabeth in Poughkeepsie texted us and said, my parents owned a bar for 8 years and this song was the theme song the customers would play on Touch Tunes multiple times a day. My vote is for CJ because he reminds me of how we used to sing it.
1: All right, good.
0: I love that.
1: That was pretty bad.
0: That's cool.
1: LJ in New Paul's going with me. Linda Highland, Jess. Blue in Washingtonville, Jess. Papa G, good morning. Jess keeps the crown. Mm. April in Highland, Jess. Tally up the votes.
0: Okay. I'm tallying them up. Do you want me to give you the number?
1: I mean, is it close?
0: It was for a second, but then it wasn't.
1: All right.
0: It's 125, 150. I won.
1: Yeah, that's a lot of votes.
0: It was a lot of votes. I don't think they're voting for us, though. I think they're voting for the chance to win the Jason Aldean tickets. That's the real.
1: They obviously voted for you. So there's the crown.
0: I'm
1: you have
0: keep it,
1: it for the second week in a row.
0: Thank you for your votes, everyone. It's
1: and
0: much appreciated.
1: Still the top two Tuesday champion. All right. I got to bring my smile back because we are going to give away Jason Aldean tickets.
0: Bring it back. Those tickets are going to Candy in Monticello,
1: yeah,
0: who texted in and said, my vote's for Jess today. That twang had me cracking up.
1: Very nice. So Candy, now a big winner, going to be our guest at the Jason Aldean Show at Bethel Woods coming up Saturday, July the 18th. If you'd like to go to that show on us, we got $220 in free cash money that you can use to buy tickets.
0: Buy a ticket, buy merch.
1: Got you covered. We're playing the 5 at 7:45 for free money coming up next. The Wolf. 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
0: Really?
1: 800. I didn't even know there was 800 languages.
0: Right.
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0: Queens.
1: Everyone's bilingual.
0: Do you know if they know how to say, like, oh, wow, the Mets won?
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0: 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Ready to play the 5 at 7:45 for a $220 jackpot. Thanks to Kingston Fine Jewelry. Got to find a contestant to play at 845-454-9770. And I think this morning we're actually going to call our contestant off of the contestant list. Looks like we have Kathy on the line, and I think we may have just woken Kathy up. How are you this morning?
1: I'm good. I'm just having my coffee.
0: All right. Enjoy that first cup. You ready to play the 5 at 7:45 with us?
1: Sure.
0: All right. So have you heard us play before?
1: I kind of heard yesterday, but...
0: Okay. All right. So we'll explain it. First thing you're going to do before we ask you any of the pop culture questions we've come up with is we're going to ask you to pick who you want to play against, either me, CJ, or against Jess.
1: Okay. I will play against Jess.
0: Gonna play against Jess.
2: I'm out of here.
0: So now, Kathy, Jess is gonna leave the studio, go down to the other end of the hallway, so she's not gonna be able to hear anything I say to you. I've got five pop culture questions in front of me. I'm gonna ask you all five. For everyone you get right, you get a point. The objective here is to get more of these right than Jess. If you do, you win the $220 jackpot.
1: Okay.
0: All right, couple of rules. We ask that you play on the honor system by not using Google. I'll give you five seconds to answer, and if you tie, Jess, you still wind up winning the jackpot, okay?
1: Okay, sounds good.
0: All right, Kathy, here we go. Question number one. Two people were arrested in New York City last week after climbing what building?
1: Empire State Building.
0: Question number two. Team USA lost in the World Cup last night. Who beat them?
1: Oh, God. Brazil. I don't know.
0: Okay. And question number three. July 14th has been named SpongeBob Day on Nickelodeon. What town does SpongeBob live in?
1: Oh, God. My kids used to watch this all the time. I don't know.
0: All right, that's okay. Question number four. The Village People, the singing group, the founder, Victor Willis, unfortunately has passed away. He dressed up as which profession in the singing group?
1: The Indian.
0: Okay, and question five. Barbie star Margot Robbie turned 36 last week. She once played Leonardo DiCaprio's wife in what howling big money movie?
1: Wolf on Wall Street.
0: All right, Kathy, there it is, the 5 at 7:45. I'm going to give Jess the come on back into the studio wave. And as Jess makes her way back in, Kathy, I will let you know that you got two out of the five questions right.
2: Okay, Kathy.
0: All right. Two out of five is not the worst. So let's see how Jess does. Welcome back, Jess.
2: Thanks for having me.
0: Here we go. Question one. Two people were arrested in New York City last week after climbing what building?
2: Empire State Building.
0: Empire State Building is correct. You both got that one right.
2: Nice.
0: Question number two. Team USA lost in the World Cup last night. Mm-hmm. Who beat them?
2: Belgium.
0: Belgium is correct for the tie. Yeah. Kathy went with Brazil.
2: Oh.
0: I thought she was going to say Belgium because she said the B. Yeah, the B. Unfortunately, not Brazil. So you guys are now tied. Here we go with question three. July 14th has been named SpongeBob Day on Nickelodeon. Mm-hmm. What town does SpongeBob live in?
2: Bikini Bottom.
0: Bikini Bottom.
2: Bikini Bottom.
0: Correct.
1: That's it. That's it. I forgot that.
0: Yes. Kathy was thinking.
2: I was singing the song in my head. I was trying to figure it out.
0: So unfortunately, Kathy, you didn't win the money. But like we say, it's a win-win. Now we get to add some money to the jackpot, and we'll give someone a chance to play for $230 on Thursday.
1: Oh, wow.
0: Okay.
1: Okay. Sounds good.
0: Appreciate it. Enjoy the rest of your coffee, and thanks for playing. Okay.
1: Thank you.
0: You got
1: it. Have a good day.
0: You too. Keep listening, too, because we've got the answers to the last two.
2: Okay.
0: Question four, Village People founder Victor Willis, the singing group, has unfortunately passed away. Mm. He dressed up as which profession in the singing group?
2: A sailor? I don't know.
0: He was not the sailor. That is incorrect. He was the cop.
2: Oh.
0: He was a police officer.
2: I couldn't even think of any of the professions.
0: Kathy went with the Indian. He was not the Indian. Question five, Barbie star Margot Robbie turned 36 last week. She once played Leonardo DiCaprio's wife in what howling big money movie?
2: Wolf of Wall Street?
0: Wolf of Wall Street is correct. You both got that one right.
2: Wow.
0: So there it is. Jess, 4 out of 5.
2: Okay.
0: Kathy gave it a good old college try, but didn't win the money. So be here on Thursday. We're not playing tomorrow because we're on the Coffee and Country Tour. But the 5 at 7:45 is back on Thursday morning. Thanks to Kingston Fine Jewelry on Boise's Lane in Kingston. 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
8: 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Thousands of Hudson Valley residents are waking up in the dark for a third straight morning following that devastating 4th of July storm. Central Hudson reports they have successfully restored power to 60% of affected homes and businesses. However, over 17,000 customers are still waiting, with the vast majority in Dutchess and Ulster counties. The company is making free dry ice and bottled water available at several locations. Power is expected to be back for the vast

0: majority of Ulster County by 4 o'clock this afternoon, while Dutchess County faces a final push with restoration targeted for 10 o'clock tonight. An investigation is underway after an assault at the Town of Ulster Hotel sent one person to the hospital. Officers were called to the Sunset Motel yesterday and arrived to find the victim injured. That person was taken to the hospital or to a hospital in Kingston, but no details have been released about their condition. Police say this assault appears to be an isolated incident and there's no threat to the community. Anyone with information on this case is told to come forward. And guests at Taylor Swift and Travis Kelce's wedding over the 4th of July weekend at the Garden didn't walk away empty-handed. In addition to guests spotted holding various personalized keepsakes as they exited, the celebration also reportedly featured some special raffle items. Guests told NBC they could win raffle tickets by playing a variety of games throughout the party. Raffle prizes included expensive watches, designer bags, and more. But the most coveted prize appears to be a 1970 Chevrolet Chevelle with a license plate that reads, oh, just the TNT married. Oh. It's the same model the couple drove off on their first date. Same model, different color. This one was maroon. The one that the person won was maroon with two white stripes down it.
1: I did not want any part of that wedding until this very... That is my dream car.
0: Well, just going into the details of the wedding, I saw that one of the players who was invited from Travis's team, his sister came as his plus one. Best brother of all time.
1: Yeah.
0: She caught Taylor Swift's bouquet.
1: Oh, wow.
0: Imagine.
1: Yeah.
0: Like, I don't like going out there and that whole thing. But right. If I was invited as a guest to Taylor Swift's wedding, I would be diving.
1: Yeah. And for all of the brides-to-be that don't enjoy doing the bouquet toss, even Taylor Swift does the bouquet toss.
0: Come on. If Taylor Swift does it, right. You got to do it. The Yankees and Mets won. U.S. soccer lost to Belgium, and they are now out of the World Cup. You can get more on these stories through the Wolf Country app.
1: All right, Jess, thank you. Let's grab a look at traffic.
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1: Let's bring Tom in for a wet update.
3: 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So far, so good. Inbound at the Mid-Hudson Bridge. Building a little bit off the arterial roadway to the Route 9 ramps. No problems from Hyde Park or coming up from Wappingers Falls. 9W building a little bit into Newburgh. Accident reported over Storm Mountain heading down to West Point further south with some heavy delays. 84-17, not too bad into Middletown. Taconic, for the most part, is okay. 84, very busy into Newtown, slowing at Super 7 in Danbury and into 684 into Brewster. Grab a full breakfast at Dunkin' for just $6. That's two wake-up wrap sandwiches, a medium hot or iced coffee, all for just $6. 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
0: Cloudy today with a chance of showers and a high near 70, then mostly cloudy tonight with a low of 59, and sunny on Wednesday with a high around 83. 64 right now in Kingston, 64 in Brookfield. 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

0: the Waking Up with CJ and Jess show. Congratulations again to Candy in Monticello. She won today's pair of tickets to see the guy we just heard from.
1: Yes.
0: Jason Aldean's going to be out of Bethel Woods coming up on Saturday, July the 18th.
1: The vibes, I feel like, are going to be immaculate. Like a Saturday night Jason Aldean show at Bethel Woods doesn't get better.
0: Now, that's less than 2 weeks away.
1: Mm-hmm.
0: Even closer to now, Tim McGraw is going to be at Bethel Woods on Thursday night.
1: Yes, he is.
0: Now, if you've already got tickets to the show, make sure you stop by the Wolf Tent. Jess, you're going to be out there, right?
1: I'm going to go hang out for a little bit, yeah.
0: Jess will be out there. You can swing by and see her. Now, if you did sign up on the website or the Wolf Country app to win that VIP experience,
1: mm-hmm.
0: That package, which includes tickets and an invitation to the McGraw VIP Lounge.
1: Oh, fancy.
0: We had hundreds of people sign up on the Wolf Country app. We are going to call our grand prize winner before 9 a.m. this morning.
1: That's exciting.
0: All right, so if you did sign up, make sure you have your phone nearby. And if you see us calling, just answer.
1: Please.
0: And thank you.

0: It's the Waking Up with CJ and Jess show, Tuesday morning, and yesterday we played three things from the weekend, and I shared that I started watching that Worst Neighbor Ever show on Netflix.
1: I have actually started it as well.
0: I watched the whole thing. Like, I binge-watched it. I was obsessed with it because I was watching it, and every time a new episode would start, like, obviously you know the neighbors are going to be bad.
1: Right.
0: I would say to myself, I would move out of this situation.
1: Right. I feel like it's really easy to watch and say what we would do in this situation, but until you're in it, it's really hard. I mean, think about how much of an inconvenience it would be to actually have to pack up your apartment and move because somebody next door is a jerk.
0: Right. It would be so expensive, too, like, just to leave.
1: And these are obviously, if you haven't watched it yet, we're not going to really spoil anything.
0: We really can't.
1: But these stories are, like, just unbelievable, but they're true.
0: They're true stories. People are going to jail for the rest of their lives because they're bad neighbors, really.
1: The episode two was the one that got me. That was the one where the house exploded.
0: The big explosion.
1: Yeah, Monsi and Mark.
0: Right.
1: The new boyfriend.
0: The new boyfriend is always shady.
1: Like, there's a house explosion involved. There's a young couple that just, oh, I mean,
0: that it was sad.
1: So tragic. I just feel like these are extreme examples of worse neighbors.
0: Right.
1: And I'm thankful that I've never encountered another human being like any of these people.
0: I was just going to say, have you ever had like a bad neighbor?
1: I mean, I feel like I have. I don't remember it ever being like
0: as bad as that.
1: To like life ruining.
0: Yeah.
1: Or it just would be uncomfortable. Like there was, you know, a couple times where we would share like parking spaces,
0: mm-hmm.
1: and they would always take my spot, and I would have to sit outside and honk the horn, and then they would come out. This was more when I was living in apartments.
0: Right.
1: But thankfully, I live in a neighborhood now. Like, my two neighbors, G and his wife on one side, and Erica, who's an elderly woman, on the other side, we actually share a driveway.
0: Mm-hmm.
1: And I've had a lot of neighbors. She's my favorite because she's quiet. She doesn't complain. We work together when it comes to, like, you know, shoveling and stuff like that.
0: But that driveway stuff, that was part of the first episode. There was a lot of tension between sharing a driveway and, like, inches.
1: Over, like, a quarter of a foot of space. And just sometimes splitting hairs.
0: It was awful.
1: Can create massive problems. But, I mean, everyone listening's got a neighbor.
0: Everyone's got a neighbor. And I'm curious now if anyone here in the Hudson Valley or Greater Danbury area has, like, a worst neighbor ever story. Like, anything that they fought about, were police called?
1: Right.
0: Did you have to take, like, an issue to court? Like, I'd be very interested to hear these stories because I'm kind of nosy.
1: And remember, if you want, you can choose to go anonymous on the air. You don't have to tell us your name.
0: Right.
1: Or any of the names involved. We just want to hear the story.
0: I know that we asked this question on Facebook and Tiffany checked in and she said, crazy neighbor was whacked out on crack. These are Tiffany's words.
1: Uh-huh.
0: Mowed my lawn. Ran over a tree. It was a baby tree, almost 2 feet tall, protected by a tomato cage. Was so messed up, he didn't even know he did it. All of it caught on my Ring doorbell camera.
1: Wow.
0: Sounds like a good neighbor, though. The only thing is that he ruined the little baby tree. He mowed your lawn.
1: Oh, you know what I just remembered?
0: Oh, no.
1: I had a person who lived next door to me when I used to live in Highland.
0: Okay.
1: This is 25 years ago. And I remember he drove his motorcycle into his apartment and was, like, revving it up.
0: In the apartment?
1: In the apartment, yeah.
0: That might be a worst neighbor ever story.
1: I mean, I laughed, and I thought it was funny, but I think he only did it once.
0: I think maybe a lesson learned there.
1: And there were a couple of times where I would leave early to do morning radio, you know, like 4:30 in the morning, and I'd walk out my door, and his apartment was on the left of mine, and he'd be, like, sleeping in the bushes.
0: What?
1: Yeah, he was a young guy who liked to have fun.
0: That's crazy. A lot of fun bringing his motorcycle in the house. Angelina texted in and said, my neighbors a few years ago moved out in the middle of the night and never told us. We were friends and just left. We have awesome neighbors now. She said they're thoughtful and kind and we respect each other.
1: And if you don't know your neighbors, introduce yourself.
0: It's the best. Once you get to know your neighbors, my neighbors right across the hall from me are just the sweetest family. They're so nice. They have a dog. Him and Alan get along. And like we exchange like Christmas gifts during the holidays and cards. It's nice.
1: So one way or the other, do you have a bad neighbor story? You can share that. If you want to shout out your neighbor in a positive way, you can do that as well.
0: That's always great. We want to hear both. You can call us now at 845-454-9770 or text us through the Wolf Country app.
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0: Cloudy today with showers and a high near 70. Then mostly cloudy tonight with a low of 59. And sunny on Wednesday with a high around 83. 63 right now in Newburgh, 62 in Sherman. 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And Luke Bryan getting ready to turn 50, and he's ready to party. He's also ready to not invite one specific person to his birthday party.
1: I feel like the first name starts with a B.
0: It does. You're okay. Right.
1: Okay.
0: We'll get more into it in the Giddy Up coming up around 8:30 on The Wolf.

0: CJ and Jess show at 8:30 Tuesday morning. I want to thank Kathy, who played the 5 at 7:45 this morning for a $220 jackpot.
1: She gave it a good shot.
0: She did try. Unfortunately, she didn't win the big jackpot, but because she played, we're adding 10 bucks to the jackpot. And we will give you a chance to win $230
1: free
0: coming up Thursday morning. So make sure you pay attention to what's going on in the world of pop culture.
1: Lots of stuff.
0: Beer Thursday to win.

0: Waking Up with CJ and Jess show. Heading down to Nashville for some hot news with your Wolf Giddy Up. And Luke Bryan turns the big 5-0 in a few weeks, July 17th. So that's like next week.
1: Bryan.
0: He turns 50.
1: Friday night party.
0: I guess he already pranked Blake Shelton as part of his own birthday gift to himself, who also recently turned 50. Luke says, quote, "I said this in a save the date, but I didn't even put the date on there when I sent him the invitation. I wear 50 a lot better than he does." He wrote that on the invitation,
1: yeah.
0: And he didn't put the date on the invitation. He does not want Blake Shelton at his party. Blake and Luke, obviously, have had a lot of fun over the years going back and forth in social media. But Luke says the two do share a playful friendship, so it's all good. And Luke poked fun at his song, Fish Hunt Golf Drink. And he said there will be plenty of fishing, golfing, coffee, Advil, IVs, vitamin C, and bungee jumping in his 50s.
1: That's the next song.
0: Yeah, that's a long one. Kelsey Ballerini recently shared some financial advice for women on a recent appearance on the Richer Lives podcast. She says the most important thing to have with a partner is financial transparency, especially when buying a house, opening a joint account, or getting married. Kelsey said, quote, "Prepare for the worst for yourself. You just truly never know where life's going to bring you. You always want to make sure that you're financially independent on your own to the best of your ability, even when you're the happiest or in the happiest and healthiest relationship." Sounds like she's talking from personal experience.
1: Yeah, well, you live and you learn.
0: Now I want to know which one of those guys had the financial problem.
1: Right.
0: And Jelly Roll isn't the only country star who's been on a health journey. So is Nate Smith. He's lost over 70 pounds, and he plans to keep going to get under 200 pounds. He says he used to be around 275. His goal is to be 185. And Nate says being able to give a higher energy performance for fans keeps him motivated. Plus, he feels better. Nate said, quote, "I don't sweat anymore, which is amazing. I used to be totally out of breath tying my shoes. Now I can jump around." I guess that is a big plus. You don't
1: him.
0: Have to sweat.
1: Yeah.
0: You sweat a lot. And yeah. You're on stage all the time?
1: I am a sweater as well.
0: We are just sweaty people here in the Wolf Studio. The Giddy Up is brought to you by Q29 Podcast Studios in Hyde Park. 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
1: All right, Jess, thank you. At 8:36, coming up next, we are going to announce our VIP winner for the Tim McGraw Show at Bethel Woods coming up Thursday. We'll make the grand prize phone call coming up next. The
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0: 47. Now, Tim McGraw is going to be out at Bethel Woods Thursday night.
1: Thursday night. He's kicking off his tour at Bethel Woods.
0: Now, it is the Pawn Shop Guitar Tour. And as far as the winning goes, you know, we gave away tickets to the show.
1: Mm-hmm.
0: And we had a VIP package kind of dropped in our lap.
1: Yes.
0: And we decided we were going to give everyone the opportunity on the Wolf Country app to win a VIP package, which includes an invitation to the McGraw VIP Lounge, which will happen before and during the Tim McGraw Show at Bethel Woods.
1: You get appetizers, beer, wine, specialty cocktails, and mocktails. 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
1: Which is a real big plus because that merch line gets crazy.
0: It does. Plus, you'll get a VIP exclusive Tim McGraw gift and a commemorative laminate, which is pretty cool. There'll be a photo booth there, and everyone that signed up on the Wolf Country app over the last week and a half is in the running to win that prize, and we're about to make someone's day and call our grand prize winner. Yep, still have to dial the phone, see what happens here. Hopefully we get our winner on the air with us.
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0: Hi, Karen. This is CJ and Jess calling from the Wolf Radio Station, the Waking Up with CJ and Jess show. Wondering if you could give us a call back. 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Thanks. Bye. Bye-bye.
1: Bye, Karen.
0: All right, so Karen from Wappingers Falls is our Tim McGraw VIP ticket winner, and she's going to have the time of her life coming up Thursday night.
1: If your name is Karen and you live in Wappingers and you see that you just got a voicemail,
0: right,
1: that's us.
0: Yeah, please, call us back so we can get you all set up, and we're going to keep doing these really unique experiences out of Bethel Woods. And it appears the next up on the docket, Jason Aldean.
1: Which?
0: We're putting together a pretty cool VIP package, which will include some things that are going to shock everyone.
1: Be the talk of the town.
0: I promise you, you're not going to want to miss this if you're a fan of Jason Aldean. We'll have those details for you coming up here on The Wolf.
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2: 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Thousands of Hudson Valley residents are waking up in the dark for a third straight morning following that devastating 4th of July storm. Central Hudson reports they have successfully restored power to 66% of the affected homes and businesses. However, over 17,000 customers are still waiting, with the vast majority in Dutchess and Ulster counties. Power is expected to be back for the vast majority of Ulster County by 4 o'clock this afternoon, while Dutchess County faces a final push with restoration targeted for 10 o'clock tonight.
0: I know that Central Hudson also announced, you had mentioned it earlier, they're going to be providing free dry ice and bottled water in Dutchess County. It'll start at 10 a.m. this morning at the ShopRite on 82 in LaGrangeville.
2: Okay.
0: I encourage you to get there early because it's only while supplies last. And I lost power for about 24 hours, and I went to the distribution centers twice, and both times I was turned away because they had already run out.
2: Goes fast.
0: So, LaGrangeville, the ShopRite on 82.
2: An investigation is underway after an assault at a Town of Ulster hotel that sent one person to the hospital. Officers were called to the Sunset Motel yesterday and arrived to find the victim injured. That person was taken to a hospital in Kingston, but no details have been released about their condition. Police say this assault appears to be an isolated incident and there's no threat to the community. Anyone with information on this case is told to come forward. And Pringles announced they'll be selling flavored hot dog buns. The buns will have the flavor of their chips, and the buns will come in.

0: cans. One bun per can.
1: Hmm.
0: They're called Pringles Pop Dog Buns. Pop Dog Buns?
1: Okay.
0: Instead of hot dog buns?
1: Once you can pop, you don't stop.
0: Exactly. 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Okay. I don't know if that sounds like a deal or not to you.
1: Right.
0: There will be two drops, though. One will be tomorrow, and then there'll be another one next Wednesday, the 15th, which happens to be National Hot Dog Day.
1: Huh.
0: I will say.
1: We got to try it.
0: We have to try
1: it. We got to try to get
0: because
1: this.
0: Because the sour cream and onion infused bun sounds delicious.
1: It does. And their sour cream
0: is the best.
1: And their cheddar cheese is really good, too.
0: I would go sour cream, barbecue, and then original.
1: Yeah.
0: Those are my favorite Pringle flavors.
1: It's cheddar cheese, sour cream, original.
0: Oh, the cheddar cheese one. You're right.
1: It's good.
0: So good.
1: Mm.
0: Yankees and Mets won. U.S. soccer lost to Belgium. They are now out of the World Cup. And you can get more on these stories through the Wolf Country app.
1: All right, Jess, thank you. Let's grab a look at traffic.
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3: 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Not too bad. Mid-Hudson Bridge, 9 and 9W for the most part. Okay, not too bad on the arterial roadway. We had an earlier accident on the arterial roadway near Innis Avenue. So far, not too bad. Making your way into Newburgh on 84. A decent ride heading out to Middletown. Taconic, for the most part, is in pretty good shape. Route 6 out near Route 293 heading into Woodbury, still with a down tree. Couple down tree closures in the Danbury area, Route 37 at Haviland Hollow Road, and in Brookfield, the Route 133 at Christian Lane. 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
0: Cloudy today with a chance of showers and a high near 70. Then mostly cloudy tonight with a low of 59 and sunny on Wednesday with a high around 83. 63 right now in Pine Bush, 62 in Ridgefield. 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And I remember, I think last week in the Giddy Up, we mentioned that Garth Brooks had a countdown on his website, but nobody knew what the countdown was for.
1: It appears we have figured it all out, and I will have the details for you. You're not going to want to miss this.
0: Okay.
1: We got that for

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0: At 9:07 Tuesday morning, we have figured out what Garth Brooks has been up to.
1: Oh, Garth.
0: It appears that Garth has just announced the Blame It All on My Roots arena tour.
1: Okay.
0: That is going to start this summer. Now, he calls it history in the making.
1: Mm.
0: And the Retro Arena Era Tour will kick off August 21st and 22nd at the Gainbridge Fieldhouse in Indianapolis.
1: Okay, starting out in Indy.
0: Right, they're doing two nights in Indianapolis, and that is the only two nights that have been announced. So history's coming.
1: He's going to make history.

0: in Indianapolis. They have not announced any of the other dates, but if you read between the lines, it's the retro arena era, and it appears that he's going to be going to a lot of the arenas that made him a legend.
1: He says in a statement, going back to the arenas is about putting the stadium show in a box.
0: Right.
1: So maybe that's like the last, like in a box forever.
0: Right. I'm thinking some of the places he's played arena-wise, like Madison Square Garden, maybe.
1: Did he ever play the Garden with Billy Joel? Was that like a thing?
0: I don't know if it
1: they
0: was,
1: performed
0: but
1: together.
0: I am almost positive he's played at Madison Square Garden.
1: Yeah.
0: I know he did that huge show at Central Park,
1: yeah,
0: you know, many years ago, which was one of the most attended concerts in the history of concerts.
1: Imagine if he does that.
0: See, now that...
1: That would be history-making.
0: Something that
1: countdown
0: we would
1: on
0: be
1: your website.
0: All on board for. Not just two dates, Garth. Come
1: in,
0: on.
1: In Indy.
0: Right. So we'll do what we can to keep our eyes peeled. And once we learn if any of the tour stops will land in the New York, Connecticut, New Jersey, Pennsylvania area, we'll obviously have that info for you. And we'll do what we can to get our hands on some tickets.
1: That'd be awesome.
0: Maybe a once-in-a-lifetime experience.
1: Oh.
0: And keep listening and good luck from the Wolf.

0: waking up with CJ and Jess show Tuesday morning. I have been obsessed with that new show on Netflix, Worst Neighbor Ever.
1: Yeah.
0: I think it's like a branch of different shows because they've had Worst Roommate, I think Worst Date or Worst
1: Boyfriend.
0: Yeah, Worst Boyfriend Ever. But these stories about neighbors are really horrifying. And I was wondering if anyone ever had a bad neighbor story. I really haven't. I had downstairs neighbors that smoked a lot and the walls were thin. Yeah. It like came into my apartment, but that was really the only thing that they did.
1: And I feel like there are more like people that are happy with their neighbors than negative, because it wouldn't be the first time we're seeing a show like this.
0: Right.
1: If this was commonplace.
0: Rob checked in with us on Facebook and said, bad neighbor story. My neighbor would call the police anytime we went outside to do anything in the backyard. Good neighbor story. We had an older gentleman that lived across the street, and every time it snowed and we were at work, he would snowblow our driveway so that when we got home, the driveway was clear for us to park in.
1: Now that is a great neighbor.
0: That's beautiful.
1: You know what? I just thought about when I first moved into my house now, there's a couple. There's a woman that lives all the way down at the end of my road. It's a dead end.
0: Okay.
1: And I remember we were in the house for maybe 6 months or so, and it was right around this time of year, 4th of July. I think we had a graduation party at my house, and I lit off some fireworks, and she came running up the road screaming at me to stop because of her dogs and because she was afraid that whatever I was shooting up in the air was going to land on her house and then burn it down.
0: I do remember you telling this story.
1: And she was not we still don't even wave to each other because she was mean.
0: She was rude about it.
1: Like, I stopped because I felt bad. Like, I don't want you to be scared. Or,
0: right.
1: Like,
0: and the dogs.
1: Right.
0: Like,
1: and I'm new to the neighborhood, but she was not a very nice person.
0: Not friendly about it.
1: Still has not apologized.
0: We had neighbors growing up that they would always have parties and stuff, which wasn't a big deal, but it was after the parties that was always an issue because someone one time, they drove right into the telephone pole outside of my parents' house.
1: Oh, wow.
0: And I remember my grandparents were over. We all got so scared because it was just like a big explosion.
1: Yeah.
0: We got a text. They don't want their name to be shared, but they said 15 years ago, I was a young teenager. I had to walk to the bus every day, and I had a neighbor who was probably 5 years older than me, and he'd sit at his door and watch me walk out and make sure he would meet me in time.
1: Oh, man.
0: Not a nice walk with me, by the way. Creepy stalker kind of way.
1: Yeah, that's not.
0: That's a weird. And that's like neighbor stories.
1: But that's why you need to know who you live around.
0: Mm-hmm.
1: Because, you know, if there's a creepy person like that, you know, everyone in the neighborhood needs to know.
0: Right.
1: And eventually maybe that creepy person will stop being so creepy.
0: I there's nice people out there, but you still have to, you can't be like, you know, so oblivious to it.
1: And as far as Jess is concerned, if you're looking for something to binge watch,
0: Worst Neighbor Ever.
1: It's on Netflix. Check it out today.
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0: waking up with CJ and Jess show. Congratulations again to Karen from Wappingers Falls. She won the ticket to upgrade the VIP experience to see Tim McGraw out at Bethel Woods on Thursday.
1: She gets to hang out before the show, get food, drinks, the merch.
0: The McGraw VIP lounge is where Karen's going to be enjoying the Tim McGraw show. And if you are planning to go to the show, make sure you look out for Jess. You'll be there underneath the wolf tent.
1: Be hanging out.
0: Walk into the venue, right?
1: It's going to be a lot of fun.
0: All right, make sure you stop by and say hi.

0: CJ and Jess show at 9:33 Tuesday morning. And I know, Jess, over the years, you've done a fantastic job keeping up with the celebrities that are spotted in and around the Hudson Valley and Greater Danbury area.
1: Trying to keep my eyes peeled for any celebrity. They come up because, you know, now the TV shows, the movies are all filming in the area.
0: I feel like whenever there's something going on, you know, your radar is up, which is why I was surprised to learn that I was the one that discovered a celebrity spotted, celebrity sighting here in the Hudson Valley.
1: This was a pretty big deal, too.
0: Now, Justin Bieber has been seen, Jon Bon Jovi, New York Knicks players. I know you had mentioned the cast of The Real Housewives of New Jersey were seen in the Woodstock area.
1: They filmed in Woodstock a few weeks ago. And, like, Teresa was there, Melissa, they were all there.
0: Now it looks like we can add another name, a famous face, to that growing list. It appears that Mike Tyson, the boxing world heavyweight champion of yesteryear, was spotted at a place we actually spent some time.
1: A place that we love.
0: Yeah, we, you know, we're on the Coffee and Country tour now, but, you know, a couple months ago, we were on the tour at with our friends at Stewart Shop.
1: Yes, we were.
0: And we were at the Stewart Shop on Route 17M in Middletown. That was the one directly across from Dogwood Acres Farm.
1: Yes, that was a great location.
0: Mike Tyson was spotted there last week.
1: No way.
0: In the store shopping. It looks like he bought a bottle of water, and it looks like it may be hand cream.
1: Hand cream?
0: That he purchased. Mm-hmm. I actually spoke to Nicole, who works at the Stewart Shop, and she told me that everybody was super excited about the unexpected visit from Mike Tyson. Unfortunately, she said she wasn't working when he was there.
1: Oh, that hurts.
0: But she said her coworkers all told her he couldn't have been nicer. He did pose for a picture, which if you'd like to see it, I have it for you. It's up on our website in the Wolf Country app.
1: Just imagine if we were broadcasting, right? And Mike Tyson walks in.
0: Yeah.
1: And then sees us and he's like, what the hell is this?
0: Right. I mean, I don't know. I ran into Mike Tyson once in my life.
1: Really?
0: In Albany at the Cross Gates Mall back when he was the heavyweight champion. Like, well, he was still boxing.
1: He signing autographs or
0: something? No, he was shopping it was like Filene's, I think, was the store. But he had an entourage of like 50 people surrounding him, and they just moved, like, swayed through the mall as he walked around and attempted to shop.
1: With a posse like that, I mean, you draw a lot of attention.
0: If you happen to run into Mike Tyson last week in the Middletown area and you have a picture, we would love to see it.
1: That'd be cool.
0: I'm not sure exactly what brought him to the Middletown area, but, you know, he does have history in Greene County, where he trained in Catskill, which is, you know, a stone's throw from here in the Hudson Valley.
1: And it's a gym, right? Like, he has a gym, or he trained at that gym.
0: Gus D'Amato was his trainer.
1: Right.
0: And that's where he moved before he, you know, exploded into superstardom. And that's, you know, fighting out of Catskill, New York. That's what they used to say when he would, you know, enter the ring.
1: Now that's cool. I like that.
0: If you want to see the picture, check out the Wolf Country app now. And thanks again to our friends at Stewart's.
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0: good morning. It is the Waking Up with CJ and Jess show at 9:50. That'll just about do it for us.
1: We are getting out of here.
0: Now, before we leave, I know that we got a text about the Worst Neighbor show. That if you're interested in looking at something that is going to make your jaw drop.
1: Yeah.
0: Just watch an episode of Worst Neighbor ever on Netflix.
1: If you have like a weird relationship with your neighbor and like you're like, oh, they're annoying, watch that show and you will feel so much better about your situation.
0: So I got a text when I was about 14, my neighbor who bred German Shepherds accidentally let four of their dogs out and his dogs were attacking me.
1: Oh, that is so scary.
0: I hit them with my backpack because I was walking from school and he came out screaming at me not to hurt his dogs. I was like, I'm sorry, but your dogs are currently biting my legs. Like, what?
1: Your dog's currently attacking me. What should I do then?
0: Backpack. I'd be kicking, doing my, you know.
1: And we love dogs. But if you're in that situation where, you know, four German Shepherds are attacking you.
0: You have to, defend yourself.
1: Yeah.
0: I'm hopeful that the dogs were okay. And the person who texted us, because we did say we would do this anonymously.
1: Right.
0: Did recover. Because, I mean, have you ever been bitten by a dog?
1: Not like that, but my dad has.
0: Yeah, I have too.
1: And my dad used to deliver for FedEx, and it was when he was dropping off one of the packages, the dog came flying through the door. And
0: scary.
1: It was bad.
0: Yeah?
1: Yeah.
0: Where'd he get bit?
1: On his arm, because he put his arm out.
0: Yeah.
1: I think that's all you could really do in that situation.
0: I got bit in the right, upper thigh.
1: Right, the right upper thigh?
0: Right in the can.
1: The buttocks.
0: Yeah, right in the can.
1: Right in the buttocks.
0: It was my friend Todd's dog,

0: Route 100 in Somers from 6 a.m. to 10 a.m. tomorrow.
1: Our last tour stop.
0: Yeah, excited.
1: Excited, sad.
0: Yeah,
1: this has been fun.
0: It's been a great run, and we want to go out with a bang, and we can't do it without help from our friends in the Somers area. So if you are going to be around, stop in tomorrow and see us. We will talk to you bright and early tomorrow morning at 6 a.m. Enjoy the day, everyone.
1: Bye, y'all.
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number one for new country in the Hudson Valley and Danbury. 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

ain't coming back. That is Morgan Wallen. I'm Patty Quinn, and I'm back with a big hour of nonstop country. We're going to kick off your Tuesday workday with Zach Brown and Same Boat on the Wolf.

That is Luke Combs. I'm Patty Quinn. And I'm going to do this next tune for all of you who are out there patiently waiting for the lights to come back on. We are all wishing the same thing for you. Trust me. Take a deep breath, maybe sing along. It's Rodney Atkins on The Wolf.

Woman and Kane Brown. So today, clouds, showers possible, 74 overnight, clouds and 59. Tomorrow, though, sunshine is back to dry things out at a high of 84. Lee Bryce now, Hard to Love. Part of a big hour of nonstop country. It's how we kick off your workday on The Wolf.

Morgan Wallen's Cowgirls, and I think she goes down right now as the biggest cowgirl in country music. And this tune is loved by people who don't even listen to country. We're converting them with Ella Langley, who's choosing Texas.

her wedding into a movie? Because I understand Kenny Chesney was there, and if he was, I can't imagine he didn't perform. Well, maybe he didn't. Here's Carry On, his latest on the Wolf.

0: have a big hour of nonstop country with Tucker Wetmore's Brunette. So I don't know what you have planned for tomorrow morning, but I hope that you are going to be near Sumner's, New York, because Waking Up with CJ and Jess are putting the show out on the road one more time for the Coffee and Country Summer Tour with Dunkin'. And they are headed to the Dunkin' Donuts at 325 Route 100, also right there in the Somers Town Center. And hopefully you can come out and be part of the show. They're looking forward to seeing you. And they've got some exclusive winning, and Dunkin' has some delicious deals if you stop out. On the way, we've got Blake Shelton, a guy who's not only going to be at Bethel Woods next week, but he's going to be co-hosting Country Countdown USA this weekend here on The Wolf. Jason Aldean on the way, and the ladies from Lainey Wilson, too. Stick around. Keep listening. We're The Wolf.
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0: 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Emil Meltz Sr. started the business, passed it down to his son Emil Jr., then to Jeff Sr., and currently is being transferred over to our boys, Jeff Jr. and Jason. 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

Corey Kent's Rocky Mountain Low. We are the station that is number one for new country in New York. 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It's Luke Combs on the Wolf.

Dirt on My Boots with John Party on The Wolf. And I know a lot of you making a weekend out of the fact that Jason Aldean will be at Bethel Woods July 18th. Don't have your tickets yet? Well, make sure you keep listening because we'll have more chances coming your way to grab up tickets. Here's Jason's Big Green Tractor on The Wolf.

0: Wilson, Phone, Keys, Wallet. That is her latest. I'm Patty Quinn. 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
5: 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Cloud showers, 74 is what we're looking at. Overnight clouds down to 59. Sunshine tomorrow, a high of 84. Partly cloudy Wednesday, a low of 64. 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
1: CJ and I hitting the road, broadcasting live from the Duncan in the Somerstown Center Wednesday morning. And we'll give you a chance to win a pair of tickets to see Jason Aldean at Bethel Woods. You just got to tell us what you're doing right now, Wednesday morning on The Wolf.

and I'm Patty Quinn. And if you have not had a chance to register yet on the Win Stuff tab for your chance to see Luke Reinitz back in August, do it today and find out all the other cool stuff waiting for you on the Win Stuff tab as well. Here's Luke Bryan's Country and She Knows It on The Wolf.

0: and she knows it. And country fans absolutely love Nashville. And I hope you've had an opportunity to get there recently. If not, make sure you put that on the vacation bucket list. Of course, if it's not quite in the time off schedule at work or the budget at the moment, one of the ways you can get to Nashville is by listening to The Wolf every weeknight here at 7. Taste of Country Night signs on with Evan Paul. Friday night, Evan was talking to Sam Hunt, and he'll be telling us soon. He'll be co-hosting with him this coming Friday. He's always talking to all your favorite country stars, giving you opportunities to get in on exclusive winning, and he also makes sure you get all your favorite country hits and some of the new ones thrown in as well. So make sure you are tuned in tonight at 7. You don't want to miss a minute of Taste of Country Nights. Co Wetzel on the way to kick off 10 in a row next on The Wolf.
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after all the bars are closed. Thomas Rhett in the middle of 10 in a row. That's right. Every hour while you're working, we bring you 10 big country songs back to back. We've got the latest from John Morgan on the way right now. One of my favorites from Luke Combs on The Wolf.

Morgan Wallen on The Wolf. And Dierks Bentley at the Hartford Healthcare Amphitheater this Friday, July 10th. Got your tickets yet? Check out the Wolf Country app for an opportunity to win a pair of tickets courtesy of The Wolf. There's Drunk on a Plane.

0: kid myself. That is John Morgan. There's a lot of people who have been working out there very hard since our 4th of July storm, of course. All the folks working on the electric lines and all our people who clean up, whether it's the highway crew or tree services. We appreciate all that they've done. And another group of people who've been working hard are all our first responders. They've been out there, especially even when the heat wave first started. So kind of pre-storm. And that's one of the reasons why we put together the Wolf Den of Heroes, because we want to recognize our first responders who are out there working hard. As a matter of fact, our Wolf Den inductee for June was the City of Poughkeepsie Police Department member. He's retired Officer Michael Barbagallo. And if you missed his story, we've got it for you on the Wolf Country app. Thanks to Rutberg-Breslow Personal Injury Law and Mental Health America of Dutchess County, along with Mid-Hudson Pump Company, we are able to honor a first responder each month. And if you have not nominated someone yet so that they can be in the running for our July nomination, make sure you check out the Wolf Country app where it says Wolf Den of Heroes. We've got a weather check and the latest from Kenny Chesney and a favorite from Chris Young. All on the way in the Wolf.
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3: 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Clouds off and on, showers, 74 your high today. Overnight clouds low of 59. Sunshine back tomorrow with a high of 84. Wednesday overnight going down to 64. You want breaking news? You want to keep up with Waking Up with CJ and Jess? 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

name is Kenny Chesney. I'm Patty Quinn. And tomorrow morning, waking up with CJ and Jess on the road. One more coffee and country with Duncan. The summer tour wrapping up tomorrow morning at the Summers Town Center in Somers, New York. Make sure.

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1: Coming up on Wednesday, a lot of people listening are collectors of specific items. With that in mind, I'm wondering, have you ever sold something or got rid of something you wish you could get back? If so, we want to hear from you Wednesday on The Wolf.

coming over. A favorite from Chris Young on 97.7, 97.3, and 105.5. We're the Wolf, and there's a lot of country songs people love to sing along to, and there's also a whole bunch of country songs that you sing along to, but that also have a really powerful message, and this is one of them. It's Dan and Shay's Say So on the Wolf.

0: Say so. Say so. Dan and Shay on The Wolf. I'm Patty Quinn. And if you have not heard, your next chance to try and win CJ and Jess's cash with the 5 at 745 thanks to Kingston Fine Jewelry is happening Thursday morning. That's right. They're out on the road tomorrow with the last leg of Coffee and Country with Duncan. And so the jackpot of $230, no one won today. So $10 got added, five from Jess, five from CJ. Tomorrow, no playing, but Thursday at 7:45, be ready to grab up that cash. $230 up for grabs simply by keeping track of trending and pop culture information. And then, of course, picking the right person to beat. That's right. It's always your choice on the 5 at 7:45 here on The Wolf. 10 in a row kicking off. Ella Langley and Scotty McCreary along with Parmalee and Megan Maroney all on the way on The Wolf.
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1: Time to play 10 in a row while you're at work with the Wolf.

Patty Quinn. And if you are traveling around, you realize there are still a lot of crews out there working, clearing trees, putting wires back up, whether it's power lines, cable, phone, internet. But according to the storm update that Central Hudson has posted, it looks like just about everyone is going to have their power restored maybe before close of business today. That's pretty good. Here's Bailey Zimmerman.

one for new country in the Hudson Valley and Danbury. The Wolf is tracking your favorite country hits through 4 states, 10 counties, and the world on the Wolf app. We are everywhere you go. 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

Scotty McCreery. It's Bottle Rockets. On the home of Waking Up with CJ and Jess and the station that is number one with New Country for New York and Connecticut. Thank you for listening wherever you go with the Wolf Country app.

0: Tony, beautiful things. And as you know, she's on her Cloud 9 tour, and she disclosed that some of the outfits she wears on stage during the show weigh 10 to 15 pounds, just the clothes. I'm not sure that counts the shoes and all. Because of that, she has a pretty strict workout routine while she's on the road, and it includes wearing a weighted vest. Yeah, so I'm all for like great workout routines and doing a little extra, but I'll be honest with you, when I'm out walking and doing things, I am not adding like 10 to 15 pounds on me. That's like carrying two grocery bags in from the car, right? Full of cans. You're like, no, I got this. I got this. I got this. And I can just make it from the car to the door. I can't imagine if I was out there exercising in a weighted vest. But hey, it keeps Megan in shape. It keeps the tour going. And tours can be tough. As a matter of fact, Tim McGraw, who is in town Thursday night, Jess is going to be up at the show with Bex, and I know a lot of you are going to be there, once mentioned to me when we saw him at Taste of Country up at Hunter Mountain that he goes out and jogs before shows, and the crew goes with him. Now, that was quite a while ago. I'm assuming he still has that routine or something healthier, because let's face it, I think Tim goes down as one of the most fit individuals in country music today. Maybe Megan's taking a few tips from Tim. Coming up, we'll do a weather check, and I've got a new guy named Zach John King with his new big hit. You're going to want to check it out. Morgan Wallen on the way, too.
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9: 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We're looking at clouds today. Maybe some more scattered rain. Only a high of 70 overnight. Partly cloudy, low of 58. Tomorrow, though, the good news is sunshine is back to dry things out with a high of 85. Get breaking news and weather updates with the Wolf Country app. Upload it today.

last night in Morgan Wallen. So his name is Zach John King. Here's his new big hit, Get to Drinkin'. Stick around 10 minutes. I've got tomorrow morning's early morning brain stimulant.

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1: CJ and I hitting the road, broadcasting live from the Dunkin' in the Somerstown Center Wednesday morning. And we'll give you a chance to win a pair of tickets to see Jason Aldean at Bethel Woods. You just got to tell us what you're doing right now, Wednesday morning on The Wolf.

make you want. And if you want to see Billy Currington and Kit Moore at the Hartford Healthcare Amphitheater July 25th, check out the Wolf Country app, Win Stuff tab, because we've got a chance for you to win a pair of tickets there. Luke Combs now, Be By You on The Wolf.

0: by You. That is his latest. I'm Patty Coyne. And tomorrow morning, waking up with CJ and Jess are going to wake you up at 6 a.m. and make you a winner. Tickets are up for grabs for the first ever Connecticut Country Fest at the North Haven Fairgrounds. And you can get in the winning by remembering the answer to this question. That's right. It's time for me to be Patty Cheat Sheet. When I saw this question, I laughed. I think you'll do the same, especially if you're a lady. Here we go. The average one of these is designed to last for only 180 days of use. Now, you know how they build obsolescence into things nowadays, right? You ever have an appliance break or maybe your cell phone and they say, well, you know, you've had it for fill in the blank 3 years. What did you expect? You know, right? It doesn't last that long. Things used to last forever. And I am laughing hysterically because this explains a lot of what's wrong in my life. I need to get my act together. Wait till you hear the answer to this. The average one of these is designed to only last 180 days of use. Ready? The answer is a bra. Are you with me, ladies? Did you know? I mean, we know when they give out. We know when we're like, oh, it's threadbare. We know when we're like, oh my God, I need a new one. But seriously, they're designed to only last for 180 days of use. That's not even a year. Now, I'm not saying you wear the same one every day, but the point is, you don't even get a year out of a bra if you did wear it every day. Anyway, not possible, right? Because you do have to stick it in the laundry. A bra. The winner you need, the answer you need to be a winner tomorrow morning. Jelly Roll, the first of 10 in a row next on The Wolf.
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mind, Riley Green on the Wolf. And don't you agree? You'd hunt with him, you'd fish with him. You definitely want to go to the concert. And I'd walk his dog because Carl's just gosh darn cute. I'm sure I'm not the first person who's volunteered to do that. This past weekend, I actually saw total strangers on the street in New Paltz who had a cowboy corgi, and I was like, oh, I think I'm going to have to get one. Here's Luke Combs. She got the best of me on the Wolf.

choose in Texas, and I hope you choose to catch up with Waking Up with CJ and Jess tomorrow morning. The show is back out on the road. The big last leg of the summer edition of Coffee and Country with Duncan. Details in 10 minutes. Here's Love and Theft on the Wolf.

0: he's got a woman, but apparently not a lot of country friends. Kane recently told Taste of Country that he's got a lot of friends who are athletes, but he hasn't really bellied up to a lot of his fellow country artists, and he's trying to work on that, possibly thinking about a barbecue at his house. He's friends with Morgan Wallen and a few others, but not like thick as thieves as some people are. So hopefully Kane can work on that. And if you want to buddy up to CJ and Jess and be part of the show tomorrow morning, do not miss the last leg of Coffee and Country a la Duncan as CJ and Jess take the show to 325 Route 100, Somers Town Center in Somers, New York. They will be there starting at 6 a.m. and they would love to say hi to you in person, get you in on some of the delicious stuff Duncan has going on. And you never know what fun Duncan stuff they'll be giving away. They had those tumblers last week. And they are also going to have some exclusive concert winning for people who stop by to see them. So check that out tomorrow morning. CJ and Jess on the road again for the last country and coffee tour with the Duncan Shop. So you're definitely going to want to get in on that fun. We've got a weather check on the way. I've got Luke Bryan and Riley Green coming up on The Wolf.
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0: 17th, Billy Currington, and Kip Moore at the Hartford Healthcare Amphitheater July 25th. Don't miss Riley Green at the Meadows Music Theater August 14th. Thomas Rhett will be at Bethel Woods August 14th, and the Turnpike Troubadours are coming to Bethel Woods on August 15th. And August 29th, it's the Outlaw Music Festival at Bethel Woods. SPAC has got Luke Bryan on August 29th, and Jason Aldean will be at the Meadow Music Theater in Hartford on September 12th. And check out how you could win Hall Pass Cash. 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
0: 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So we're looking at clouds, scattered rain, 69 your high today overnight. Partly cloudy, low of 58. Tomorrow, sun drying things out with a high of 85. Wednesday overnight, partly cloudy, a low of 65. 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
1: Coming up on Wednesday, a lot of people listening are collectors of specific items. 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

unforgettable Thomas Rhett. 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

0: Toby Keith. So, did you know Riley Green has got a big new album out that you can pre-order? Yep, it is on its way September 18th. I know, seems like a long way away, but let's face it, summer travels fast. It's going to be called That's Just Me, and you can pre-order by checking out RileyGreenMusic.com. And while you're there, I say, you know, jump on board, join the fan club or even the duck club, as he calls it. And, you know, have some fun and then make sure you see Riley when he heads to town. That's right. We've got Riley Green in town August 14th. And you're going to want to catch that show for sure. And you could catch it on us by registering to win those tickets we've got waiting for you on the Wolf Country app. That's going to be a wrap for me. Chrissy is in next. She's going to get you through the rest of your Tuesday workday. I know a lot of you waiting for the lights to come on, and most of you will have your power back, let's say, before 6 o'clock tonight. There's a handful of towns, even part of the city of Poughkeepsie, which is looking like a little later. But the crews are out there. They are working hard. They've been diligent for 3 days. Give them some room, whether they're cutting down trees or fixing wires. And remember, we still got trees falling down, even though the storm was on Saturday. Brand new tree fell in my neighborhood this week, and there was the town of Esopus Highway Department up there cleaning it up. So, you know, take it easy out there. Realize there's still a cleanup being done. Give everybody a little extra room, and as we like to say, pack your patience. 10 in a row, kicking off with a guy who's going to be at the Dutchess County Fair. Chase Matthew on the way on the Wolf.
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week from Saturday, he'll be at Bethel Woods. 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You're not going to want to miss Jason Aldean. I'm Patty Quinn. That wraps up my time with you on a Tuesday. Back tomorrow morning at 10 a.m. After waking up with CJ and Jess, we'll do a big hour of nonstop country to start your workday. Leaving you with Ella Langley and Chrissy up next on The Wolf.

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0: to drive home with Chrissy. There are many times that I love social media. Fun TikTok viral videos make me happy and laugh. There are a few going around right now that I found hilarious. There's a guy named Rick Clark that talks about the most ridiculous names that kids have for their grandparents. There are five videos worth of these funny names, and it got me thinking, what are your kids calling you if you're a grandparent, or what do your kids call their grandparents? I want to hear all of the funny ones. 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
5: 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We've got partly cloudy skies, and we are looking at a low of 58 overnight tonight. Tomorrow, sunshine in 85. Wednesday, overnight, partly cloudy, 65 will be your low. Thursday, clouds and sun in 87. Get breaking news and weather updates when you need them. 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
1: CJ and I hitting the road, broadcasting live from the Dunkin' in the Somerstown Center Wednesday morning. And we'll give you a chance to win a pair of tickets to see Jason Aldean at Bethel Woods. You just got to tell us what you're doing right now.

I can't wait to go through these. Funny names for grandparents. Jessica said her kids call Grandma Gabba Gabba and Grandpa Papito. No idea why, but it's cute. Chris said his son calls Grandma Chi-Chi because she always gives him cheese. Keep sharing these on our app. I love them.

0: 97.7, 97.3, and 105.5 with the Wolf. And your opportunity to be part of Waking Up with CJ and Jess is tomorrow morning at 6 a.m. as they take the show on the road. Coffee and Country, this summer tour with Duncan. We've got your last stop, and they will be at the Somers Town Center in Somers, New York, at the Duncan, starting at 6 a.m. Come out, hang out. Trev will be there. There'll be lots of fun and giveaways and some exclusive concert winning for anybody who can stop by and hang out with CJ and Jess at least long enough to get a cup of coffee. No purchase required, but how can you go into a Dunkin' and not get coffee and a donut and maybe something else? Anyway, they can't wait to see you there tomorrow morning, bright and early, 6 a.m. with the Wolf.
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0: Hey, it's Chrissy. I've been asking you to share your silly names your kids have for their grandparents. My son, Ryan, called his grandmother Yada at first, but then Lala because he heard people saying Linda, and that's how it came out. Betty said her grandkids call her Beepa, and Valerie told us on the app that her grandson calls her Mamu and Pampoo for grandpa. These are so funny and so strange, but keep sharing them on our app. I love them.
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20: 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Partly cloudy, 58 is what you're looking at overnight. Tomorrow, sun and 85. Wednesday, overnight, a low of 65. Clouds and sun Thursday, a high of 87. You want breaking news, weather updates? 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
1: Coming up on Wednesday, a lot of people listening are collectors of specific items. With that in mind, I'm wondering, have you ever sold something or got rid of something you wish you could get back? If so, we want to hear from you Wednesday on The Wolf.

0: Could you use $500? 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
1: Wouldn't

0: 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We are the Wolf. It's CJ, you know, the weekend storm we're going to be talking about for a while. There are still some folks that are waiting for the power to come back on, and there are still some folks issues with Verizon Wireless. Some folks are reporting that as early as yesterday, some people's Verizon phones are not working. And it looks like Dutchess County officials have confirmed that Dutchess County 911 is aware of a regional Verizon Wireless outage, and they are actively monitoring it. And they warn that if your Verizon phone has no service, you might not be able to call or text 911. But there is some good news. If your phone is displaying the SOS instead of your normal Verizon signal, you may still have limited connectivity, meaning you still may be able to reach 911 depending on where you are. Officials did remind residents that if you are connected to a wireless internet network, make sure you enable Wi-Fi calling. That could allow you to make calls while the Verizon service is down. You can read more about it. I have it for you. It's on our website in the Wolf Country app now.
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24: 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This report is sponsored by Duncan. Palisades Parkway still closed northbound in Highlands between exit 19 and Fairmount Circle because of the severe storm damage. Southbound's open, passable. We've got an accident on 9 in Fishkill, northbound by 52 up on the shoulder. There was a crash in Poughkeepsie on Van Wagner Road, in the area of Tucker Drive. Traffic's still a bit slow. And through Brewster on 312 eastbound by 84, an accident. Slowing things down, it's off on the shoulder. 84 itself looks good through Putnam, Dutchess, and Orange County. No problems across the Newburgh Beacon Bridge. Mid-Hudson Bridge eastbound, a slight delay on 44 eastbound, approaching the span. It looks clear at Kingston Rhinecliff Bridge in both directions. Getting in through Super 7 in Danbury, eastbound 84, an extra 10 minutes. 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

0: That Chevy Silverado, Bailey Zimmerman. It got me thinking how I would spend an extra $500 if I had it. Some might use it on a truck payment, right? But for me, I would take my son and a couple of his friends to a water park. Not only would it be fun for them and me, but I wouldn't have to hear them say I'm bored all day long. Here's the thing. If you want $500, just head to our app right now and enter to win. It's that easy. Maybe you could spend it away from your kid. Spend it any way you want. 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
27: 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Partly cloudy, 58 overnight. Sun tomorrow, a high of 85. Wednesday overnight, a low of 65. Clouds and sun Thursday, going to 87. You need breaking news or weather updates? 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
28: 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Palisades closed northbound exit 19 up to the Bear Mountain Circle because of the severe storm damage. Had an accident recently cleared northbound 9 in Fishkill. Still pretty slow getting up to 52. In Brewster, there was a crash on 312 eastbound by 84. It's still slow here, but everything's been reopened. Crash in Rhinebeck on 9G. It's on the shoulder northbound by 199. And southbound 9 by 199 in Red Hook, a crash on the shoulder. The Hudson and Kingston Rhine Cliff bridges are both in good shape. 84 looks fine across the Newburgh Beacon Bridge, as well as through Orange, Dutchess, and Putnam County. And a 10-minute delay eastbound will get a Super 7 in Danbury. 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

It's summer and it's too hot to cook. What are you having for dinner? My go-to is ice cream. I know ice cream for dinner, but what am I, 12? Yes. When it's hot, I want something easy and cold, and it's the perfect dinner choice. Don't judge me. What's yours? Tell me on our app.

That's Post Malone still on his big stadium tour with Jelly Roll. Tomorrow night, they're in Tampa. And then in September, they head overseas. China, Singapore, Japan, and more. Right now, it's MacArthur.

0: number one for new country. We are the Wolf. Hey, it's Jess from the Waking Up with CJ and Jess show. And I've been reading the book God of the Woods because, well, a lot of people have recommended it, my cousin in particular. But also, they're filming a Netflix series based on the book. And they're filming it here in the Hudson Valley, up in the Adirondacks and Capital Region, because that's where the book actually takes place. But the lead actress in the show, Maya Hawke from Stranger Things, she does have ties to the area. Both her parents, Ethan Hawke and Uma Thurman, have ties to the area. And apparently, Maya is moving or has moved to upstate New York. At least that's according to a new interview she did. If you want to read more about it, learn more about the Hawks and Uma Thurman and how they have ties here to the Hudson Valley, there is a cool story about Maya in Rhinebeck. We do have it all up for you now on the website and the Wolf Country app.
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I'm asking, what are you eating if it's too hot to cook? 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

It's Chrissy. Thanks for having us on. Coming up, I've got the most country with Dirks, Ella Langley, Tyler Hubbard, and more answers to what are you having if it's too hot to cook. Here's Morgan Wallen.

Earlier, we were talking about funny grandparent names, and Gina said her kids call her parents Ema and Donkey. His name is Donnie, but Donkey stuck. That's too funny. Here's Luke Combs.

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5: 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Few clouds overnight, low of 58, sun tomorrow 85. Wednesday overnight, partly cloudy, a low of 65. Thursday, it's sun and clouds and 87. 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
1: CJ and I hitting the road, broadcasting live from the Dunkin' in the Somerstown Center Wednesday morning. And we'll give you a chance to win a pair of tickets to see Jason Aldean at Bethel Woods. You just got to tell us what you're doing right.

It's Chrissy with the drive home. Sarah told me that when it's too hot to cook in the summer, she just has chips and dip till she's full. Amber said that she's all about waiting for the ice cream man to come around through the neighborhood. That's a good dinner, too. Great plan. Dinner.

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We're the Wolf, the station that takes you to Nashville every weeknight. No suitcase or gas money required. Evan Paul and his crew.

It's Chrissy. Thanks for hanging out with me tonight. My buddy Evan Paul and the Taste of Country crew are on the way in with your favorite country artist stopping by. Hope you have a great night.

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0: That is Kane Brown and Woman. Man, Kane Brown's been around for over 10 years. Can you believe that? I remember when he first came out on Facebook, when that was like a big thing to get discovered on Facebook. Hey, it's Evan Paul with you. 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
21: 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You spray, they play.
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25: I can't believe how spotless my floors look after using the Swiffer Power Mop. No more dragging around a heavy mop and messy bucket. Now I get the same deep clean without all the work. Thanks to the powerful solution and scrubbing pad of the Swiffer Power Mop, dirt and grime don't stand a chance, and I don't break a sweat. Mic drop. I mean, mop drop.
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0: country there from Dan and Shay. That one is called Say So on Taste of Country Nights with Evan Paul. Dude, did you see this about AI? I know a lot of people are worried about AI taking over jobs. Ford did that. They fired a bunch of their engineers and they gave their jobs to AI. Well, now Ford has rehired more than 300 of those engineers after finding out that AI could not do their work. They say that artificial intelligence alone wasn't meeting the company's expectations. See, this is great. That's what I'm talking about. A step in the right direction, because I feel like, don't get me started, but I feel like we went nuts with the AI stuff too fast. And we're going to AI all of us out of a job. And now it's good to see that the AI can't really replicate as well as we can. What, you know, I know you can't really hear too much AI on the radio. It would sound something like this.
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